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0: Janbhumi Tirth Kshetra Trust has accepted the resignations of General Secretary Champat Rai and Trust Member Dr. Anil Mishra. Both had stepped down after their names surfaced in the alleged Ram Temple donation embezzlement case. Krishna Mohan has been appointed Interim General Secretary until a new appointment is made. His complaint formed the basis of the FIR registered in the alleged donation irregularities case, in which 8 people have been arrested. The trust has also decided to appoint a chief executive officer and has formed a 3-member committee to recommend candidates. Addressing the media, trust treasurer Govind Devgiri said the possibility of a conspiracy behind the episode could not be ruled out. He also asserted that all donated ornaments and valuables are safe, properly accounted for, and that details of donated items are available with the trust. External Affairs Minister S. Jaishankar met with King Hamad bin Isa Al Khalifa in Bahrain and discussed ways to further strengthen bilateral partnership. Dr. Jaishankar arrived in Bahrain from Qatar on the second leg of his 4-nation visit to the Gulf. In football, Spain stormed into quarterfinals of FIFA World Cup, beating Portugal 1-0 in the round of 16 clash at the Dallas Stadium last night. And that is the end of this news bulletin.
1: Kanigadega Akashvani Shillong Wat Pidang Shi Osno Yeki Kupor Kibowan Napo Delhi Station, but Haganikapur Nak Station Kajongi Pyang Subhai P Baroki Noksnap Shaka Program Kaban One Shapi Haganikapur 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

This is Akashwani Shillong. Well, friends, here's a quick look at some of the programs that will be coming your way in today's transmission. In a short while from now, that is at 6:35, tune in to the Khasi Patriotic Songs program, Kisur Idri. Dip Here, Dip More, or Do You Know, at 7:05 this morning, will feature a talk by Sri C. Renshon. At 7:15 is the Western Music program, Morning Melodies, the Life Phone In Request program.

of Khasi Songs will come your way at 8:40, and at 9:10 this morning we shall bring to you the Science Magazine program. In this program we shall bring to you an interview with Professor S.R. Hajong on the topic World Cup Cicada, India's rare insect on a four-year clock. The interviewer is Bonnie Nichols, and some science tidbits presented by A. P. Lingvi. At 9:40 is a live phone-in request program of Western music, and at 10:30 is the Hindi film songs program Geet Gunjan. The Khasi Women's World program Rampai Ki Kuntai can be heard at 11 o'clock, followed by the Western music program Best of Rock at 11:30. At 12:30 is the Khasi folk songs program Kisurtan Rai, and at 1 o'clock is the Lunch Hour Western music program. At 1:40 is the Music of India program. The Hindi film songs program Sunheri Yadi will come your way at 2:30. The evening transmission starts at 5, and at 5:15 is the Hindi film songs program Geet Gunjan. Tune into the Garo program at 5:40, the Jayantia Women's program Natungkong Tumbet at 6:15, and the Khasi Farman Home program Kisau Samwai at 6:50 p.m. At 8 o'clock this evening, after the news headlines in English, listen to the Western music program of local talent, our very own. And finally, at 10 p.m. in the program Ek Bharat Shresh Bharat, listen to songs of the Tugen tribe from Arunachal Pradesh. Well, friends, those were some of the programs that will be coming your way in today's transmission from the studios of Akashwani Shillong.

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This is Akashwani Shillong broadcasting on 347.2 meters medium wave corresponding to 864 kilohertz and live streaming news on air app. A very good morning, dear friends. We welcome you all to another edition of Morning Melodies. Well, life is not measured by how many perfect days you have, but by how you respond to imperfect ones. So friends, let's face this morning with resilience, knowing that every challenge you overcome adds another layer of strength to your character. Well, to start off our program this morning, let's now listen to these tracks titled From This Moment On by Shania Twain and If You Can Do Anything Else by George Strait.

Well, friends, you've been listening to tracks titled Is There Life Out There by Reba McEntire and My Heart Is Lost to You by Brooks and Dunn. This is Akashwani Shillong. You tuned in to Morning Melodies. Well, to continue with our program this morning, here are tracks titled Merry Go Round by Casey Musgraves and The House That Built Me by Miranda Lambert.

My friends, the tracks you've been listening to were titled The Story of My Life by Leanne Womack, Heroes and Friends by Randy Travis, and Change by Carrie Underwood. Finally, we're leaving you with this track titled Me by Faith Hill. Well, this is a heartfelt song about self-acceptance and being loved for who you truly are, rather than trying to change yourself to please someone else. The song celebrates finding a relationship where you can be completely authentic. Well, we do hope you enjoy listening to it. This program of Morning Melodies came away from the studios of Akashwani Shillong. Thank you all for tuning in.

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2: 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The headlines. Prime Minister Narendra Modi to hold talks with Indonesian President Prabowo Subianto in Jakarta today to provide fresh momentum to comprehensive strategic partnership between the two countries. Home and Cooperation Minister Amit Shah says Cooperation Ministry infused new energy into lives of nearly 30 crore people over the past 5 years. Pakistan-occupied Kashmir protesters issue 48-hour ultimatum to Islamabad. Warn of grand and final action on July 9th if demands are not met. India secure 20 medals including 4 gold at Under 20 Asian Wrestling Championships in Pattaya. And Spain book place in FIFA World Cup quarterfinals with a dramatic 1-0 victory over Portugal. Belgium beat US 4-1 to enter the quarterfinals. Prime Minister Narendra Modi will hold talks with Indonesian President Prabowo Subianto in Jakarta today. Mr. Modi arrived in Jakarta yesterday on a 3-day state visit at the invitation of Indonesian President. In a special gesture, President Prabowo personally received the Prime Minister at the airport. Indonesian Air Force fighter jets escorted the Prime Minister's aircraft after it entered Indonesian airspace. More from our correspondent.
3: Describing the welcome as deeply touching, Prime Minister Modi said he looked forward to holding discussion with President Prabowo to impart fresh momentum to the India-Indonesia Comprehensive Strategic Partnership, which was established during his 2018 visit. Prime Minister Modi praised the rich cultural performances presented during his arrival in Jakarta, saying they reflected the deep civilizational, cultural and spiritual ties shared by India and Indonesia. The Prime Minister also appreciated a Bharatanatyam performance by Samana Vaya group comprising Indonesian students. The Prime Minister witnessed a series of performances. These include Indonesia's iconic Wayang Kulit shadow puppetry depicting the Ramayana, a Bharatanatyam recital by Indonesian students, and a devotional Buddhist dance paying homage to the triple gem, Sri Ratna. Expressing gratitude to the Indian community, the Prime Minister said he was touched by the warm reception accorded to him in Jakarta. Prime Minister Modi received an enthusiastic welcome from the Indian diaspora upon his arrival at the hotel in Jakarta. India's ambassador to Indonesia, Sandeep Chakraborty, said major announcements expected across defense, maritime, security, digital connectivity, critical minerals and trade sectors.
4: We will be doing a lot of understandings and agreements on several areas of cooperation. There will be cooperation announcements or agreements in 5 sectors. One would of course be defense and maritime security, then trade and investment, food security and fertilizer security, energy security, critical minerals and of course educational and health sectors.
3: Indonesia is the first stop of Prime Minister Modi's 3-nation tour, which will also include visit to Australia and New Zealand later this week. Shandip Andashgupta, Akashvani News, Jakarta.
2: Union Home and Cooperation Minister Amit Shah has said that Cooperation Ministry has infused new energy into the lives of nearly 30 crore people associated with the cooperative sector over the past 5 years. Addressing the 5th Foundation Day celebrations of the Cooperation Ministry in New Delhi, Mr. Shah said the ministry established by Prime Minister Modi in 2021 has transformed the cooperative ecosystem into one that is modern, transparent, technology-driven and competitive.
5: सहकारिता से जुड़े हुए देश के 30 करोड़ लोग
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0: celebrates the centenary of its independence in 2047, the cooperative movement will serve as the strong foundation of a prosperous India. Recalling the creation of the ministry on July 6, 2021, Amit Shah said the decision ended a 75-year wait for millions of people associated with the cooperative sector. The Sri Ram Janmabhoomi Tirtha Kshetra Trust has accepted the resignations of General Secretary Champat Rai and Trust Member Dr. Anil Mishra. Both had stepped down after their names surfaced in the alleged Ram Temple donation embezzlement case. Krishna Mohan has been appointed Interim General Secretary until a new appointment is made. His complaint formed the basis of the FIR registered in the alleged donation irregularities case, in which 8 people have been arrested. The trust has also decided to appoint a chief executive officer and has formed a 3-member committee to recommend candidates. Addressing the media, trust treasurer Govind Dev Giri said the possibility of a conspiracy behind the episode could not be ruled out. He also asserted that all donated ornaments and valuables are safe, properly accounted for, and that details of donated items are available with the trust. This is Akashwani giving you the news. For quick news updates round the clock, follow us on our X handle @AIRNewsAlerts. And for details of these stories and more, log on to our website www.newsonair.gov.in and download News on AIR app. Amid the political storm intensifying in Pakistan-occupied Kashmir POK, the Jammu Kashmir Joint Awami Action Committee, JAAC, has issued a 48-hour deadline to the government in Islamabad, threatening a grand and final response on the 9th of July if the conditions remain unfulfilled. In a formal declaration, the committee announced that its current sit-in protest will persist indefinitely until all of its demands are satisfied. More from our correspondent.
1: The committee has called upon residents throughout POK and the members of the Kashmiri diaspora to participate in the protest scheduled for July 9. Police brutality by Pakistani forces has intensified on Sunday against the people protesting against the severe crackdown by Islamabad and the sweeping arrest of more than 600 civil rights activists in Pakistan-occupied Kashmir, with reports of shelling, firing and clashes emerging from several parts of Muzaffarabad. Thousands of people took to the streets on demanding an end to the blockade, restoration of communication services, uninterrupted supplies of food and medicines, the release of detained leaders and implementation of a 38-point written agreement. The demonstrations have intensified since Pakistan banned the JAAC under the Anti-Terrorism Act. Protest organizers allege that more than 600 workers and political leaders have been arrested, while authorities have imposed an economic blockade by restricting the supply of food, flour and essential medicines. Yashasvi Kiryal for Akashwani News, Delhi.
0: External Affairs Minister S. Jaishankar met with King Hamad bin Isa Al Khalifa in Bahrain and discussed ways to further strengthen bilateral partnership. Dr. Jaishankar arrived in Bahrain from Qatar on the second leg of his four-nation visit to the Gulf, which also includes Kuwait and Oman, from July 5th to July 10th. The minister conveyed the greetings of President Draupadi Murmu and Prime Minister Narendra Modi to the king and thanked him for ensuring the safety and well-being of the Indian diaspora in Bahrain. Dr. Jaishankar also interacted with the members of the Indian community in Bahrain. During the ongoing visit, Dr. Jaishankar has been meeting his counterparts and top leaders of the Gulf countries to enhance bilateral relations and exchange views on regional developments and issues of mutual interest. Heavy rains continue in the coastal part and the Ghat areas of Maharashtra, with a red alert being sounded for Palghar, Raigad and Ghat areas of Nasik and Pune for today. Coastal districts, including Mumbai and North Maharashtra districts, have been given orange alert with the possibility of moderate to heavy rains in certain areas. Authorities have taken precautions to ensure the safety of citizens, with NDRF and SDRF teams on high alert in sensitive areas. A report.
2: The Ghat areas of Maharashtra have seen intense rainfall, with Lonavala recording more than 600 mm of rain. Many tourist places have been closed. In Nashik district, authorities have sounded maximum alert following forecast of cloudburst like rainfall. Following the alert, schools and colleges in Mumbai, Thane, Navi Mumbai, Palghar, Raigad, Ratnagiri district and sensitive ghats of Nashik, Satara, Pune will remain closed today. Mumbai-Pune expressway has been partially opened for traffic after being disrupted

0: following a landslide. With reports of Sangeeta Godbole, this is Sanyukta Yadav, Akashwani News, Delhi.
1: Indian wrestlers finished with an impressive haul of 20 medals, including 4 gold, 7 silver and 9 bronze at the Under-20 Asian Wrestling Championships in Pattaya, Thailand. India ensured consistent podium finishes across multiple weight divisions throughout the championship, securing top 3 overall team rankings in both women's wrestling and men's freestyle. In women's wrestling, India finished second on the podium with 184 points, falling just short of champions China with points, while outclassing third place Japan with 142 points. The Indian men's freestyle team finished third overall in the team standing with 152 points, behind winners Kazakhstan with 170 points and runners-up Iran with 164 points. Leading the Indian charge in the women's division were Parveen in 50kg, Muskan in 53kg and Kajal in 76kg, who all clinched gold medals in their respective weight classes. In the men's freestyle, Sumit Kumar, Lakshman Bharaskar captured the solitary gold medal for India in the 70kg category, prevailing 13-7 in a high-scoring thriller against Kazakhstan's Sunkar Sedakmet. In football, Spain stormed into the quarterfinals of the FIFA World Cup, beating Portugal 1-0 in the round of 16 at the Dallas Stadium last night. Mikel Merino scored in the first minute of second half stoppage time to secure the victory. Meanwhile, Portugal superstar Cristiano Ronaldo has announced he won't be returning for the next FIFA World Cup following his nation's round of 16 exit. Spain advanced to the quarterfinals for the first time since winning its only World Cup title in 2010 in South Africa. Belgium defeated United States 4-1 in the round of 16 clash to secure their place in the quarterfinals. Two early goals from Charles de Ketelaere and a third from Hans Wanneken gave Belgium a strong lead. Romelu Lukaku added the final goal in the last seconds. On the other hand, Malik Tillman scored the lone goal for the US in the first half. Belgium will now face Spain in the quarterfinals at the Los Angeles Stadium on Friday. In men's cricket, India will take on host England in the third T20 international of the 5-match series at Trent Bridge in Nottingham tonight. The match is scheduled to begin at 10 p.m. Indian time. The men in blue will look to level the series as the new skipper Shreyas Iyer is yet to register first win under his captaincy. England, on the other hand, have named an unchanging playing 11 for the third T20 international. Earlier, host England defeated India by 4 wickets in the second T20 international on Saturday in Manchester. Opting to bat, India scored 190 for 7 in the stipulated 20 overs. And now, for a look at today's newspapers, it's over to Sarabjit Kaur.
2: Thank you, Pramod. Temple graft to sin. Trust Chair Rai and Mishra exit is the lead in the Times of India, while the Hindustan Times headlines Ram Temple Trust sets big overhaul in motion. The Statesman headlines PM Modi in Indonesia to strengthen linkage with Indo-Pacific partners. His visit to Indonesia as part of his three-nation tour is widely covered on the front pages of all newspapers, with pictures of the Indonesian president specially receiving the Indian PM as a special gesture. The story of the National Investigating Agency charge sheeting LET chief Hafiz Saeed is widely covered on the front pages of all newspapers. The Pioneer headlines, NIA charges Hafiz Saeed for Pahalgam terror attack. The torrential rains in Maharashtra have been covered with pictures of the landslide blocking the Pune-Mumbai missing link, even as the Times of India headlines Pune-Mumbai link cut off for hours as heavy rains hit roads, rail and flights. And finally, a story in The Hindu says that a question in the BSc statistics exam at Kerala University had its answer printed alongside it. While the university sought a report, those part of the preparation called it a silly mistake. And with that, it's back to you, Pramod.
1: Thank you, Sarab. And now before we end the bulletin, the headlines once again. Prime Minister Narendra Modi to hold talks with Indonesian President Prabowo Subianto in Jakarta today to provide fresh momentum to comprehensive strategic partnership between the two countries. Home and Cooperation Minister Amit Shah says Cooperation Ministry infused new energy into lives of nearly 30 crore people over the past 5 years. Pakistan-occupied Kashmir protesters issue 48-hour ultimatum to Islamabad, warn of grand and final action on July 9th if demands are not met. India secured 20 medals, including 4 gold at Under-20 Asian Wrestling Championships in Pattaya.

And Spain booked place in FIFA World Cup quarterfinals with a dramatic 1-0 victory over Portugal. Belgium beat US 4-1 to enter the quarterfinals. And with that, we end the morning news. Have a nice day.

This is Akashvani Shillong, the Northeast News Bulletin, read by Wai Deilang Pariyat. First, we take a look at the headlines. Budget session of the 16th Assam Legislative Assembly commences. BRICS heads of anti-drug agencies meeting begins in Guwahati. Manipur government condemns the killing of two Assam Rifles personnel in militant ambush. And industry representatives and Meghalaya State Pollution Control Board say pollution levels in Bernihat have declined. And now the news and details. The budget session of the 16th Assam Legislative Assembly commenced yesterday. The government informed that land rights were being extended to tea garden workers under the Assam Tea Garden Workers Land Rights Act. AIUDF MLAs sought a discussion alleging that indigenous citizens were being harassed in the name of detection and deportation of illegal foreigners. The Speaker, however, declined to admit the adjournment motions, observing that the issues raised were not matters of sudden or urgent public importance. In protest, opposition members entered the well of the House, raised slogans and staged a walkout. The proceedings thereafter continued with the question hour. The BRICS heads of anti-drug agencies meeting began in Guwahati yesterday. Delegates from BRICS member countries are participating in the two-day meeting organized by the Narcotics Control Bureau under the Ministry of Home Affairs. Director General of the Narcotics Control Bureau, Anurag Garg, who is heading the Indian delegation, said the expansion of BRICS has strengthened the grouping's capacity to address global challenges, including drug trafficking and substance abuse. He proposed the establishment of a dedicated BRICS virtual working group for regular intelligence sharing, analysis of trafficking trends and coordination of joint law enforcement efforts. Union Minister of State for Home Affairs Nityanand Rai held a review meeting along with Mokachung Deputy Commissioner Ajit Verma and heads of departments to assess ongoing development schemes in Nagaland yesterday. He inspected development projects funded under the Ministry of Development of Northeastern Region's Parvottar Sampark Setu program. Mr. Rai met members of the Ungma Council and paid a courtesy visit to Padmashree Awardee Guru Sangyosang S. Pongnanga. The minister said Nagaland's rich and diverse cultural heritage, which are reflected in its art, music and folk traditions, is one of the state's greatest strengths. Prime Minister Narendra Modi's focus on the development of the Northeast has accelerated infrastructure development, protected indigenous culture and improved the quality of life in Nagaland, he said. Industry representatives and the Meghalaya State Pollution Control Board yesterday said pollution levels in Bernihat have declined. Minister and Jirang MLA Sasthani Sotun convened a meeting to discuss measures to reduce air pollution and address public health concerns. Residents of Bernihat highlighted issues including foul-smelling emissions and illnesses allegedly linked to pollution. Mr. Sotun directed the Pollution Control Board to investigate the source of the emissions and monitor industries violating environmental laws. He stressed that tackling pollution requires close coordination between Meghalaya and Assam, as industries operate on both sides of the interstate boundary. The meeting also discussed long-term solutions to improve air quality and address concerns raised by local residents. The local MLA said that the need for a regional pollution control board office in Bernihat would be taken up with Chief Minister Conrad K. Sangma. Police team from the Anti-Narcotic Task Force Special Operations Team and Infiltration Wing conducted a raid at Loam Survey in Shillong yesterday targeting drug users and peddlers. A couple, identified as Rahim Ali and Jai Banu, hailing from Assam, was arrested while others had fled the scene. The officers seized 116 drug-filled vials from their possession. A case was registered in this regard under the NDPS Act and investigation is underway. Tripura Chief Minister Manik Saha has said that the life and ideals of Syama Prasad Mukherjee represent an important chapter in India's national movement and continue to inspire generations. Mr. Shah was speaking at a function to cement the foundation for the installation of a full-length statue of the leader at Syama Prasad Mukherjee Town Hall by the Agartala Municipal Corporation yesterday. The Chief Minister highlighted the significant contributions of Syama Prasad Mukherjee towards safeguarding the country's unity and integrity. The Bharatiya Janata Party Nagaland State Unit observed the 125th

birth anniversary of Bharatiya Jana Sangh founder Syama Prasad Mukherjee at the party's state headquarters in Kohima yesterday. Deputy Chief Minister and BJP Legislature Party leader Y. Patton described Syama Prasad Mukherjee as a visionary leader whose life was dedicated to service, courage and nation building. Mr. Patton highlighted that as Vice Chancellor of Calcutta University, Syama Prasad Mukherjee had introduced progressive reforms by promoting Indian languages and culture alongside modern education and scientific research. The government of Manipur has condemned the killing of two Assam Rifles personnel in an ambush by militants near Nungshankong in Ukhrul district under the jurisdiction of Ukhrul police station yesterday. Governor Ajay Kumar Bhalla, Chief Minister Yumnan Khemchan Singh, Home Minister Govindas Kongthujam and others condemned the attack. Chief Minister Yumnan Khemchan Singh maintained that the government will not tolerate acts of violence. Culprits responsible will be arrested soon, the Chief Minister asserted. Manipur Chief Minister Yumnan Khemchan Singh handed over financial assistance of 1 lakh rupees each for medical treatment to 26 internally displaced persons residing at a relief camp in Imphal yesterday. The Chief Minister assured every possible assistance to IDPs suffering from chronic diseases. A Gram Sabha held yesterday at Bagmara Gram Panchayat under Dukli Rural Development Block in Tripura approved the allotment of 349 houses under the Pradhan Mantri Awas Yojana Grameen or the PMAYG. The beneficiary selection and house allotment process was completed during the meeting. Tripura Legislative Assembly Deputy Speaker and local MLA Ram Prasad Paul said the PMAYG scheme, implemented jointly by the central and state governments, is helping provide permanent homes to homeless and economically weaker families. He urged beneficiaries to complete construction on time and called on officials to ensure government welfare schemes reach every eligible citizen. Tripura Tourism Minister Sushanta Chowdhury said the state government is committed to development with transparency and accountability. Reviewing projects under the MLA Area Development Scheme yesterday, Mr. Chowdhury said that development works were being carried out on time with focus on good governance, transparency and inclusive growth to ensure government benefits reach the underprivileged. Minister Shukla Charan Nuwatia yesterday said the Tripura Corporation Development said the Tripura Corporation Department is working to strengthen rural economy. He was addressing the Cooperative Week celebration at Gabardi Bazaar in Sepahi Jela district yesterday, organized to mark the 5th anniversary of the Union Minister of Cooperation. The minister said the centre and the Tripura government were jointly promoting cooperative initiatives in line with Prime Minister Narendra Modi's vision of a Viksit Bharat by 2047. The minister inaugurated a mini shopping mall established by the Gabardi large-sized Adivasi Multipurpose Cooperative Society to improve local marketing opportunities and to boost rural economic activities. The annual Bedin Klam Festival of Senjrat Jowai in Meghalaya commenced yesterday with observance of Kasni Pansin, marking the beginning of the four-day and three-night religious celebration. During the inaugural rituals, residents of the Chilanraj locality retrieved the sacred Kasambut Khnong from a forest and carried it in a traditional procession accompanied by drums and puri. Devotees from the Nyamtare community escorted the sacred log to Lum Suyung, where it will remain for two nights. It will then be taken back to Klet Chenong as part of the Jantia Festival's religious ceremonies. The 8th of July 2026, which is this Wednesday, has been declared as a local holiday in West Jantia Hills District on account of Bedin Klam Festival at Jowai. Meghalaya Sports and Youth Affairs Minister Violet Mickey Shilla yesterday inaugurated a new viewpoint at Pedenchang Chattingit under Tatlaskin Community and Rural Development Block in West Jantia Hills. Developed through the Chief Minister's Catalytic Fund, the viewpoint is expected to become a new tourist attraction along the Jowai Dauki Road. Deputy Commissioner Abhinav Kumar Singh and local leaders attended the program. The minister said the site was identified during the Chief Minister Conrad K. Sangma's earlier visit and he announced plans to develop tourist rest areas and retail shops nearby to further promote tourism and create livelihood opportunities for the local residents. Sikkim mountaineer Shering Chodhan successfully scaled Mount Elbrus, which is 5,642 meters, the highest peak in Europe, in Russia. The achievement marks her second successful climb in this prestigious Seven Summits Challenge following her ascent of Mount Kilimanjaro in August 2025.
Her latest feat is a proud milestone for Sikkim and brings her one step closer to conquering the highest peak on each of the world's seven continents. Now we take a look at the headlines once again. Budget session of the 16th Assam Legislative Assembly commences. BRICS heads of anti-drug agencies meeting begins in Guwahati. Manipur government condemns the killing of two Assam Rifles personnel in militant ambush. And industry representatives and Meghalaya State Pollution Control Board say pollution levels in Burnihat have declined. And with that, we end the Northeast News Bulletin from Akashvani Shillong. Have a nice day.

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0: Good morning, listeners. You're tuned to Akashvani Shillong, broadcasting on 347.2 meters in the medium wave, corresponding to 864 kilohertz. We now present Science Magazine.
1: The hills resonate with the distinctive loud summer songs of the cicadas, representing rebirth, resilience, and transformation, a phenomenon that scientists consider one of the rarest among cicada species. Hello, dear listeners. You're with me, your host, Dr. Bonnie M. Nickel. Welcome you all to another edition of our Science Magazine program. Locally known as Nyang Taser and scientifically identified as Cremistica rebhoi, has once again emerged in parts of Rebhoi district, captivating communities with its distinctive four-year life cycle. The insect, which spends most of its existence underground before surfacing briefly, often coincides with the FIFA World Cup, earning it the popular nickname Nyang World Cup. Today, we shall explore the discovery and natural history of this very insect and, of course, many other several fascinating facts about this unique insect with our guests at our studios, Professor S.R. Hajong, Head Department of Zoology, Northeastern Hill University. His areas of interest and specialization are insect diversity, taxonomy, and ecology. A very warm welcome to our studio, Sir Hajong.
2: Thank you, Dr. Bonnie. It's a pleasure to be here today to talk about the Nyang Taser, which is really fascinating, and it is one of my passion working on the cicada.
1: Well, the species was first documented in 2013 by our very own guest here, Professor Hajong, who recorded the synchronized emergence in Rebhoi and C. rebhoi, the only known periodical cicada recorded in the Indian subcontinent also. We shall know more about this magical insect, Nyang Taser, and about the festival and the incredible emergence of the legendary World Cup cicada. So join us, dear listeners, in this vital journey towards nature's revival. So, sir, at the very outset, could you take us on a short journey on your first encounter with the World Cup cicada?
2: Looking back at the initial stage of cicada, in fact, in the year 2006, if I remember correctly, some almost 20 years back, in fact, one of my friend who happens to be also a staff of the Northeastern Hill University, he actually loves fishing and then he goes for fishing. And one morning he just bought few insects, telling me that these are the insects actually they come out after every 4 years. So you do something about it, he was telling me. And in fact, I was not very encouraged by the insect. Looking at it, I thought, okay, let me just see what I can do. And then later on, when I examined the insect, I found that, they belong to the, cicada family. And when I started researching and looking for public literature, and I was surprised that I did not come across any public literature on it. Yeah, that was the beginning. And then I started going deep into it. And then I happened to communicate with the international expert, Professor Hans Dufail from the University of Netherlands. He is actually an expert on the cicada, particularly the Cremistica group. And he, along with his team, did a lot of work on the Southeast Asian countries, particularly on the cicada genus Cremistica. Then he positively identified it as a cicada belonging to the genus Cremistica. But in terms of species, it was still not described. So he was, in fact, very helpful. And I got a lot of literature on the Cremistica genus from him. And that made me to publish it, ultimately collaborating with one of his colleagues, Dr. S. Yaakob from the University of Malaysia. And we jointly published it finally in the year 2013. So that is how, it was known to science. And we termed it, named it as rebhoi because of the, fact that it is unique to rebhoi. And we thought, let the rebhoi name be popular. So we named

0: it as Crimistica riboi. Crimistica is the genus and riboi is the species.
1: So indeed must have been a very fascinating journey for you, and for us to listen to also is as fascinating. What were the unique morphological features that you really distinguished it from the other species which were formerly discovered?
0: All Crimistica have distinct white mark as a spot, which is located laterally, just the base of the abdomen. And Crimistica riboi, when we examine the actually insect taxonomist, look at the insect genitalia. The insect genitalia is actually used as a basis for distinguishing and identifying an insect. And when we compared with other closely related species like Crimistica germana, we found that it is quite distinct. It is not matching with the largest species, which is Crimistica germana.
1: Mm-hmm.
0: And Crimistica germana actually was reported from Burma, which is quite near to the northeast. So we thought that it may be germana. But when I examined the genitalia, I found that they are not matching. And when it is not matching, means it is a distinct species.
1: As mentioned by you, sir, Meghalaya's Niang Tasir Festival marks the rare four-year emergence of the World Cup cicada, blending science, culture and ecology in the riboi district. So what environmental triggers tell these nymphs that exactly 4 years have passed by and prompting their synchronous emergence? You know, in short, what is the science behind this four-year clock?
0: Yeah, that's a very interesting question. Actually, cicadas have a very long life cycle. One of the reasons is that they feed on food which is of very low nutrient content. Like mostly they are feeding on the plant sap. Plant sap, it may include the sap drawn from the twigs, young twigs, or when they are young, they feed on the sap from the rootlets which are underground. And this sap, plant sap, contain very less of nutrient and more of water. So to extract nutrient from this sap, they have to draw in a lot of this fluid, and therefore growth is very slow. And when we have studied the young nymphs which are developing underground, we found that the growth takes place in stages, and there are almost four stages, and each stage almost takes 1 year. So the entire growth of the nymphs, right from hatching from the egg to the ultimate instar, it takes 4 years. So the 4 years is the duration that it takes to develop into
1: a nymph. It's quite a long duration.
0: Then it emerges over ground to transform into adult. So that's why it takes 4 years usually. And I can tell you another interesting cicada, which is the 17-year cicada from USA. And it has a very, very long lifespan of 17 years. It takes 17-year cycle right from the egg, then hatching into nymphs, and finally coming out as adult. Entire duration is 17 years. So that's why they are known as 17-year cicada, which is there in the USA. But here, this is something which is unique in Northeast, and it takes 4 years.
1: So basically, the 4-year span is their life cycle
0: span. Life cycle.
1: Well, why are their emergences often concentrated in very specific locations, such as Sidon and Lailat villages in the riboi district?
0: Right. Actually, it depends on the distribution of the cicadas. Most cicadas, almost all of the cicadas that we see, actually have very uniform distribution. They are found throughout Northeast, parts of Western Ghat, and even in the Western Himalaya. But many of these cicadas are periodical, and they are endemic.
1: Mm-hmm.
0: They are concentrated only on certain small island habitat, like here we see in Meghalaya, particularly in Sidon and Lailat area. And their range or distribution is confined to only this small area like riboi, and they are not found anywhere else. So they are highly endemic. And we believe that at one point of time, they were distributed throughout the entire Southeast Asia, including Northeast and even Western Ghat also. But due to a lot of changes in the climate, in the landscape, and in the intervention of the anthropogenic factors, while deforestation and agricultural practices have resulted in shrinkage of the habitat. And so, therefore, we can understand that because of this, they are now confined to only small pockets of riboi and in Lailat.
1: So, could we expect them, these cicadas, in main town Shillong?
0: No, that is impossible. We can sometime, see them, even as far as Guwahati Airport also. One of my friend, in fact, told me that he had come across this Niang Tasir there just near the airport. So probably they are also moving out and looking for

0: tunnels actually help in aerating the soil, and soil get enriched by nitrogen. And another thing is that when they come out, and many of the Nyanthacere actually comes out in very large number, and they become source of food for many animals, including reptiles, then snakes, then many small mammals, and even birds also during daytime, they feed on the adult Nyanthacere. So therefore, the role of this cicada, particularly the Nyanthacere, because of their mass emergence, help in somehow maintaining the ecosystem balance and also maintaining the food chain and the food web, basically.
1: Well, the Nyanthacere Festival offers a unique confluence of biodiversity, science and tradition, unfolding quietly in Meghalaya's forest, especially in the Ribhoi district. So what role do they actually play in the local food web? As you mentioned, the food source for birds, reptiles or mammals. So what is their crucial role?
0: Yeah, they actually form the important component of the food chain or food web. And many small animals are dependent on these cicadas for their food. Not only cicadas, but other insects as well. But since the number of cicadas that come out during any, you know, season is quite large, so they form the basis of nutrition for many animals. And interestingly, if you might be knowing that the Nyanthacere, when it is still young, actually is picked up and it is consumed as a delicacy. This is very popular in the Ribhoi. So not only animals, but yes, we humans also release the cicada.
1: Sir, is it true that cicadas really call for rain, or is it just a myth? You know, we've been told by our ancestors that, you know, when the cicadas' loud calls are heard, they say, okay, they are calling for rain. So is it true?
0: Partially, we can say that, because cicadas normally appear during summer and when the weather is sunny and when there is a lot of rain, because rain is an important part, because component, because what it does is that when the rain falls, the soil gets damped and it becomes soft. So the nymphs are quite weak and they don't have to dig out of the ground. And when there is no rain, the soil, you know, is very hard and they cannot that easily come out of the ground. And rain act as a trigger, in fact. When the rain falls and the soil gets wet, it act as a trigger that summer have come and it is time for them to come out of the ground, for them to transform into adult, mate and lay eggs. So it is actually, we can say that it is the harbinger of summer season, the spring season. Yes. To some extent,
1: synchronized,
0: yeah.
1: Yes, with the climatic conditions.
0: Yes, that's true.
1: As far as cultural and community connections are concerned, and talking about its cultural significance, how has the Nyanthacere Festival evolved from a traditional tribal hunting tradition into a broader cultural and community celebration?
0: Right, that's very interesting. Now, the Ribhoi Tourism and Environment Development Forum, which is an NGO located in the Sidon village, Ribhoi, they are actively involved in, you know, organizing the Cicada World Cup Festival after every 4 years. And this year also, they had organized, and the event was marked by, you know, a lot of festivities. There were folk dances, there were, you know, dishes made out of the Nyanthacere, and there were exhibits of different implements and interesting traditional things, like many other how these cicadas are collected and all. They were on display. We had a lot of visitors from outside Meghalaya, and we had talks by experts and all. This actually helps in promoting this cicada and also sending the message that we need to conserve this cicada. And since this is something unique, they are making it a point that this message should go to people, and people should reduce over hunting of these nymphs so that we still have this unique cicada in the future for the next generation.
1: So how do they really, the local community, you know, manage the sustainability of the cicada population while harvesting them as an edible delicacy or maybe a fish bait?
0: Yeah, I think they are now encouraging people to be more cautious and to be more considerate and not to collect cicadas just for commercial purpose, but to collect for their own consumption, not to destroy the habitats. These are some of the ways in which they are trying to somehow help this insect to remain and use this insect in a sustainable way so that they still remain for the future generations.
1: How does Cremastica Ribhoi physically survive the rapid land clearing and wildfires affecting the Nongkhalem Wildlife Sanctuary in the Indo-Burma Biodiversity Hotspot?

0: In fact, we have seen that many of the habitats that we saw, which were intact a long time back, around 20 years back, no longer so. And these areas have turned into agricultural land or human dwellings. That shows that the original habitats are getting less and less. They are shrinking. And this will have a very serious consequences because actually these Nyanktasar need particular type of habitat. Like they need habitat with a lot of bamboos, bamboo groves, and they thrive on such areas. So such areas are now becoming less and less available. So therefore, we fear that in the coming future, their number will still go down. And it's possible that if this trend continues, we may actually face extinction of these species. Let's hope that these conservation steps are followed and we still have this for the future generations.
1: Well, the cicadas, the unexpected ambassadors of biodiversity, and you did mention a few threats. So are there any other threats in addition to what you just mentioned to the survival of the World Cup cicada and how humans impact cicadas?
0: There are quite a number of factors. If we think about the survivability of this species, we can definitely take into account many of these activities, like forest fire is one thing which is detrimental to their survival. And similarly, the climate change can be taken into account because we have change in the climate and that would definitely affect the life cycle of this insect. Yeah, there are other factors as well, but I think we are yet to find out these factors.
1: Are there any measures taken up by the government as well, awareness programs?
0: Yeah, that's a really important question, whether the government is taking any step or not. But unfortunately, as I'm aware, from the government, no steps are being taken, no initiative are being taken to give the importance to this unique insect. So far, it is only the, you know, Reboy Tourism Environment and the Development Forum, which they are doing their best to promote the conservation of this insect. Otherwise, as far as I know, there has not been any initiative from the government.
1: So this is just a curious question, sir. When can we expect the next emergence? Is it after 4 years, 2030?
0: If you look at their pattern of emergence after every 4 years, definitely it will be another 4 years when again we will see this emerging.
1: All right. To wind up a very informative and interesting conversation, shall we now listen to a poem written by Professor S.R. Hajong on cicadas?
0: Yeah, thank you, Dr. Bonnie. In fact, I wrote a small poem because this is a unique insect. I thought, why not write a poem on it? Poem goes like this. Deep within the earth, I dwell. As I wait for 4 long years, in the darkness of the earthly womb, to see the light of the day. The tree roots nurtures me with her sap and caress me when I am out. Spreading my wings, I am here today. So was I for millions of years. I won't claim the earth, nor do I claim the sky, but let us also live beneath the twinkling stars and sing among the branches and bucks bask in the warmth of the sun. Preserve the Nyanktasar before it becomes extinct. Thank you.
1: Beautifully penned down, sir, and it shows your passion for cicadas. Thank you so much, sir, for sparing your valuable time and sharing your journey to the discovery and significance of the World Cup cicadas. With cicadas all around, you might be wondering how they will affect your pets or plants or your yard. The good news is that cicadas are harmless. And so, dear listeners, living with cicadas, let us embrace their emergence with grace and appreciation. Listeners, before we end our science magazine this morning, we have some snippets from the world of science. 390 gravitational wave detections reveal hidden population of black holes. Astronomers have released the largest gravitational wave catalog ever, revealing 161 new black hole collisions and pushing the total number of detections to 390. Among the highlights are the clearest gravitational wave signal ever recorded. The hunger switch in your nose, how smells tell your brain to stop eating, how the smell of food triggers brain cells that make mice feel less hungry, A team of scientists have discovered a direct link between the smell of food and feelings of fullness, at least in lean mice. This brain circuit, located in the medial septum and triggered by food odors, helps animals eat less by making them feel satiated even before taking a bite. But intriguingly, obese mice lacked this response, highlighting how excess weight may interfere with this satiety mechanism. The finding could have major implications for how we think about the role of smell in appetite and offer new strategies to combat overeating. Scientists recreated a dinosaur nest and solved a 70-million-year-old mystery. A team of researchers recreated a life-size oviraptor nest to investigate how these bird-like dinosaurs incubated their eggs millions of years ago. Designing a sunlight reactor. Scientists have created a prototype reactor that can harvest hydrogen fuel using only sunlight and water. Green hydrogen, a climate-neutral process that uses renewable energy sources to create hydrogen, has been a growing conversation among renewable fuel experts. However, only 1% of all hydrogen production can be described as green because it requires so much renewable energy to create, making the process cost prohibitive. A paper published in the journal Frontiers in Science details a reactor built with photocatalytic sheets that can split water into its elements, that is, hydrogen and oxygen, using the power of the sun. Obviously, solar energy conversion technology cannot operate at night or in bad weather, but by storing the energy of sunlight as the chemical energy of fuel materials, it is possible to use the energy anytime and anywhere. The most important aspect to develop is the efficiency of solar to chemical energy conversion by photocatalysts. Scientists also discover a completely different way to fight viruses. Researchers have uncovered an unexpected antiviral defense system in sea anemones that works very differently from the one human uses. The discovery suggests evolution developed multiple ways to combat viruses, challenging long-held ideas about how animal immune system works. Ginger versus cancer. Natural compound targets tumor metabolism. Suppression of de novo fatty acid synthesis with ethyl p-methoxycinamide found to inhibit tumor cell growth. Scientists in Japan have discovered that a natural compound found in a type of ginger called kenker can throw cancer cells into disarray by disrupting how they generate energy. While healthy cells use oxygen to make energy efficiently, cancer cells often rely on a backup method. This ginger-derived molecule does not attack that method directly. It shuts down the cell's fat-making machinery instead, which surprisingly causes the cells to ramp up their backup system even more. The finding opens new doors in the fight against cancer, showing how natural substances might help target cancer's hidden energy tricks. Something very interesting. Hawaii is turning ocean plastic and fishing nets into roads. Hawaii researchers are giving old fishing nets and recycled plastic a second life by mixing them into asphalt roads. Early tests found these roads didn't release more plastic particles than standard pavement, with tire wear overwhelming any plastic signal from the recycled material. If future studies confirm the roads are durable, the technology could help tackle both marine population as well.
2: Well, listeners, that's about all in our Science Magazine program this morning. This program comes to you every first and third Tuesday of the month. Till then, it's bye-bye for now. This is

Well, friends, you've been listening to some instrumental music from Hang Marvin. This came your way from the studios of Akashwani Shillong. You're tuned to the studios of Akashwani Shillong, and yes, friends, we are broadcasting as usual on medium wave 347.2 meters, corresponding to 864 kilohertz, and live streaming news on air app. Good morning once again, dear friends. We welcome you all to our live phone in request program. And yes, friends, if you'd like to request for any song of your choice, do call us up at this number.

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3: This is Akashvani Shillong, and friends, you tuned in to a live phone-in request program. And yes, if you'd like to request for any song of your choice, do call us up at this number, 0364-2952-047. 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Well, let's see who's on the line now. Hello?
4: Hello.
3: Hello, morning, request Adi. Line. Good morning. 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
1: 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Bye
0: bye. Well, friends, you're tuned into a Life on End Request program, and you're listening to the station of Akashwani Shillong.

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1: Hello, Kong. Good
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1: morning.
0: Hello, Request Line. 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How are you? 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
1: bless you
0: hoi.

Well, friends, this will also be the last song that we're going to play for you in this Life On In program this morning. Thank you all for taking part in this program that came your way from the studios of Akashwani Shillong.

Sashisian podcast episode with many people, keep our lock non snap. Kanega dek akashuni shalong of a joint speak lock non snap, katano light spa, sovnio point army down young wave, who bedding got but plus part and room sow kilohertz, but pilot new snow, the pissing up naga news on air app. Barlock non snap naga station, Sashisian parkani step. Nipidian so by P. Barro, shak a program, kijun wine, film hindi, ka program ki kunjan. The parlor non snap, climbed up in Salem Shake, Boring Yan, or Shaprang Yak, a program, Geet Gunjan, Nagabani Snap, Shining Gong, Ek, a Jingwai, Naka Asha Bosley, Kajingwai, but like the thing Janiman, Kajingwai, Belishim, Naka Flim, Kahoon appear here.

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A very good morning, dear listeners. This is Akashvani Shillong, broadcasting on 347.2 meters medium wave, corresponding to 864 kilohertz. You can also tune into our News on Air app and on DTH. And now, listeners, we welcome you to the program Best of Rock Music. And yes, listeners, let us listen, let us sit back and enjoy this track titled Hotel California by Eagles, followed by It's My Life by Bon Jovi.

Thank you. Thank you.

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I hope you enjoyed those beautiful tracks. And yes, listeners, we still have a few more songs coming your way. Let us enjoy these beautiful tracks titled Sleeping Child by MLTR and Summer of 69 by Bryan Adams.

And yes, listeners, that was Sleeping Child and Summer of 69. And with that, listeners, we have come to the end of our program, Best of Rock Music. Thank you for tuning in, and we hope you enjoyed those wonderful songs as much as we enjoyed bringing them to you. Stay tuned for the next program, that is Hindi Film Song Gulshan Gulistan. This is Akashvani Shillong.

A very warm welcome, my dear listeners. This is Akashvani Shillong, broadcasting on 347.2 meters medium wave, corresponding to 864 kilohertz. You can also tune into our News on Air app and on DTH. We welcome you all to the program Lunch Hour Western Music. And yes, listeners, to start off this program, let us listen to this beautiful track titled Hall of Fame by The Script.

0: And yes, listeners, that was Thunder by Imagine Dragons. And listeners, this is a reminder that at 1:05 we will relay the news from Delhi and we will be back at 1:10. Stay tuned. This is Akashvani Shila.
1: This is Akashvani, the news read by Valsa Williams. Prime Minister Narendra Modi held delegation-level talks with Indonesian President Prabowo Subianto in Jakarta to review the full spectrum of bilateral ties and provide fresh momentum to the comprehensive strategic partnership between the two countries. The two leaders also witnessed the exchange of memoranda of understanding aimed at enhancing collaboration in areas of mutual interest. Speaking at a joint press conference with the Indonesian president in Jakarta, Mr. Modi said growing mutual trust has strengthened cooperation in defense, security and the maritime sector, with both countries agreeing to expand defense exchanges, disaster management cooperation and industrial collaboration.
2: आज हमने डिफेंस एक्सचेंज, डिजास्टर मैनेजमेंट और इंडस्ट्रियल सहयोग बढ़ाने पर सहमति बनाई। अब हम दोनों देशों के कोस्ट गार्ड हिंद महासागर में मैरिटाइम सेफ्टी और सिक्योरिटी के लिए मिलकर काम करेंगे। दो करीबी मैरिटाइम देश होने के नाते हमने ब्लू इकोनॉमी, पोर्ट डेवलपमेंट और मैरिटाइम ट्रेड में आपसी सहयोग बढ़ाने का भी निर्णय लिया है।
1: Mr. Modi said the partnership is advancing across a wide range of sectors, including development, security, technology, culture and education. Expressing confidence in the future of bilateral ties, he said a new golden chapter in the India-Indonesia partnership begins today. The Prime Minister said an agreement signed today will make India's high-quality and affordable medicines more easily available to the people of Indonesia. He added that India will contribute to the capacity building of Indonesian doctors and healthcare professionals. Prime Minister Narendra Modi was today conferred Indonesia's highest civilian honour, the Bintang Adipurna, by Indonesian President Prabowo Subianto during a ceremonial event at the Istana Merdeka. Lok Sabha Speaker Om Birla and External Affairs Minister Dr. S. Jaishankar have

0: congratulated Prime Minister Modi on being conferred Indonesia's Medal of Honor. President Draupadi Murmu unveiled and flagged off the trophies of Durand Cup Tournament 2026 in New Delhi today. Addressing the gathering, the President said this year new teams will compete to become champions of the Durand Cup, the President's Cup and the Shimla Trophy, expressing happiness over the participation of the Sri Lankan team in this year's tournament. President Murmu said the inclusion of new teams would make this historic competition even more popular. The Gujarat High Court today upheld a special court order sentencing 38 convicts to death and 11 others to life imprisonment in the 2008 Ahmedabad serial blasts. A division bench of Justices A.Y. Kogde and Sameer Dave rejected all appeals against the order of the lower court and upheld its verdict confirming the sentences to members of the terror outfit Indian Mujahideen in the case. On July 26, 2008, a series of 21 bomb blasts ripped through Ahmedabad in a span of 70 minutes, killing 56 people and injuring 200 others. Some hospitals in the city were also targeted. A special court in 2022 sentenced 38 Indian Mujahideen members to death. The court had also sentenced 11 other convicts to life imprisonment. Mizoram's Natural History Museum has been notified as India's 21st designated repository under the Biological Diversity Act 2002. The Ministry of Environment, Forest and Climate Change has notified the institution as a designated repository based on the recommendation of the National Biodiversity Authority. Designated repositories constitute an important component of India's biodiversity governance framework by preserving authenticated biological specimens. Amid the political storm intensifying in Pakistan-occupied Jammu and Kashmir, the Jammu-Kashmir Joint Awami Action Committee has issued a 48-hour deadline to the government in Islamabad, threatening a grand and final response on the 9th of July if their conditions remain unfulfilled. In a formal declaration, the committee announced that its current sit-in protest will persist indefinitely until all of its demands are satisfied. Benchmark domestic equity indices were trading in positive zone during the afternoon session today. The Sensex climbed 132 points to 78,417, while the Nifty advanced 33 points to 24,463 when reports last came in. And with that, we end this news bulletin.
1: Well, listeners, you're back with Akashvani Shillong after the news from Akashvani Delhi. And yes, listeners, the music continues right here with us on our Lunch Hour Western Music program. And up next, let us enjoy this beautiful track titled I'm With You by Avril Lavigne, followed by She Will Be Loved by Maroon 5.

0: Hey Ribor, why are you looking at that picture?
1: I was just checking whether the symbol plus F is there or not.
0: What is that plus F?
1: You know, in the food we consume, if there is deficiency of nutrients and vitamins, it affects the body, mind and daily activities. So, when you buy rice, flour, oil or milk, which have the symbol plus F, they contain vitamins in the right proportion. Buy items that have the symbol plus F for a healthy life and complete nutrition and to especially avail health benefits. 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

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And yes, listeners, let's keep the music flowing and move on to our next track titled 1,000 Miles by Vanessa Carlton, followed by Be Alright by Justin Bieber.

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And yes, listeners, those two beautiful tracks was The Climb by Miley Cyrus and Yellow by The Coldplay. And my dear listeners, we have come to the end of our program, Lunch Hour Western Music. Thank you for your time and thank you for tuning into our program. Until we meet again, this is Akashvani Shillong. Stay tuned for more exciting programs that follows.

0: Good afternoon. This is Akashvani and I am Valsa Williams with the midday news. The headlines. Prime Minister Narendra Modi holds delegation-level talks with Indonesian President Prabowo Subianto in Jakarta. MOUs exchanged in several areas including critical minerals, technology, agriculture and maritime security. Prime Minister Modi conferred Indonesia's highest honour, Bintang Adipurna, of the Republic of Indonesia in Jakarta. Gujarat High Court upholds death sentence for 38 accused and life term for 11 persons in 2008 Ahmedabad serial blast case. President Draupadi Murmu flags off trophies of Durand Cup Tournament 2026 in New Delhi today. And southwest monsoon to further advance into parts of Gujarat, Haryana, Punjab and Rajasthan during next 3 days. Prime Minister Narendra Modi held delegation-level talks with his Indonesian President Prabowo Subianto in Jakarta to review the full spectrum of bilateral ties and provide fresh momentum to the comprehensive strategic partnership between the two countries. The two leaders also witnessed the exchange of Memoranda of Understanding, MOUs, aimed at enhancing collaboration in areas of mutual interest. Speaking at a joint press conference with the Indonesian President in Jakarta, Mr. Modi said growing mutual trust has strengthened cooperation in defense, security and the maritime sector, with both countries agreeing to expand defense exchanges, disaster management cooperation and industrial collaboration. The two leaders also reaffirmed their commitment to strengthening the Indonesia comprehensive strategic partnership. During talks in Jakarta, the two leaders witnessed the signing of several MOUs covering defense, critical minerals, agriculture, steel, maritime cooperation, and emerging technologies. They agreed to set up a branch of IIM Bangalore in Jakarta. The two sides also agreed to strengthen collaboration in manufacturing, food security, and digital technology.
1: भारत और इंडोनेशिया के लिए गरीबी को परास्त करना और अपने नागरिकों तक कल्याणकारी योजनाओं का लाभ पहुंचाना सर्वोच्च प्राथमिकता है। हमने इंडोनेशिया के साथ अपनी मिड डे मील स्कीम और पब्लिक डिस्ट्रीब्यूशन 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
0: Mr. Modi expressed gratitude after being conferred Indonesia's highest civilian honour, Bintang Adipurna of the Republic of Indonesia. He dedicated the award to the people of India and described it as a reflection of the enduring historical and civilizational ties between India and Indonesia.
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0: Mr. Modi said the partnership is advancing across a wide range of sectors, including development, security, technology, culture and education, expressing confidence in the future of bilateral ties. He said a new golden chapter in the India-Indonesia partnership begins today.
1: Hum development, security, technology, culture aur education har kshetr mein mahatvapurna kadam badha rahe hain. 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
0: The Prime Minister said an agreement signed today will make India's high-quality and affordable medicines more easily available to the people of Indonesia. He added that India will contribute to the capacity building of Indonesian doctors and healthcare professionals. Mr. Modi said both sides have reached an important understanding to strengthen supply chain resilience in critical minerals and steel. He added that companies from the two countries are beginning new partnerships in stainless steel and rare earth magnets. The Prime Minister said India's Unified Payments Interface, UPI, will soon be integrated with Indonesia's payment system, promoting both ease of doing business and ease of travel.
1: People-to-people ties हमारे संबंधों की सबसे बड़ी शक्ति है. हमें बहुत खुशी है कि भारत की यूपीआई इंडोनेशिया के पेमेंट सिस्टम के साथ इंटीग्रेट होने जा रही है. इससे ईज ऑफ डूइंग बिजनेस और ईज ऑफ ट्रैवल दोनों को ही बल मिलेगा.
0: Earlier, Prime Minister Modi received a ceremonial welcome at the Istana Merdeka, the presidential palace. Defence Minister Rajnath Singh also congratulated Prime Minister Narendra Modi on being conferred with Indonesia's highest civilian honour, the Bintang Adipurna of the Republic of Indonesia. In a social media post, Mr. Singh said this exceptional honour is a resounding recognition of Prime Minister Modi's visionary leadership, transformative statesmanship and steadfast commitment to advancing India's national interests. External Affairs Minister Dr. S. Jaishankar said the conferment of Bintang Adipurna of the Republic of Indonesia Medal of Honour upon Prime Minister Modi is a matter of immense pride for all Indians. The Gujarat High Court today upheld a special court order sentencing 38 convicts to death and 11 others to life imprisonment in the 2008 Ahmedabad serial blasts. A division bench of Justices A.Y. Kokje and Sameer Dave rejected all appeals against the order of the lower court and upheld its verdict, confirming the sentences to members of the terror outfit Indian Mujahideen in the case. On July the 26th, 2008, a series of 21 bomb blasts ripped through Ahmedabad in a span of 70 minutes, killing 56 people and injuring 200 others. Some hospitals in the city were also targeted. A special court in 2022 sentenced 38 Indian Mujahideen members to death. The court had also sentenced 11 other convicts to life imprisonment. The government has debunked videos circulating on social media falsely claiming that the Chinese army has entered 60 kilometers into India. The fact-check unit of the Press Information Bureau said the claim is fake. It further clarified that the videos being circulated

0: speculated are unrelated and not from the India-China border. Amid the political storm intensifying in Pakistan-occupied Kashmir, POK, the Jammu-Kashmir Joint Awami Action Committee has issued a 48-hour deadline to the government in Islamabad, threatening a grand and final response on July 9th if their conditions remain unfulfilled. In a formal declaration, the committee announced that its current sit-in protest will persist indefinitely until all of its demands are satisfied. The committee has called upon residents throughout POK and members of the Kashmiri diaspora to participate in the protest scheduled for July the 9th. Thousands of people took to the streets demanding an end to the alleged blockade, restoration of communication services, uninterrupted supplies of food and medicines, the release of detained leaders and implementation of a 38-point written agreement. This is Akashwani giving you the news. For quick news updates round the clock, follow us on our X handle at AIR News Alerts. And for details of stories and more, log on to our website www.newsonair.gov.in and download News on AIR app. Welcome back to the Midday News. President Draupadi Murmu unveiled and flagged off the trophies of Durand Cup Tournament 2026 in New Delhi today. Addressing the gathering, the president said this year new teams will compete to become the champions of the Durand Cup, the President's Cup and the Shimla Trophy. Expressing happiness over the participation of the Sri Lankan team in this year's tournament, President Murmu said the inclusion of new teams would make this historic competition even more popular. The president extended her best wishes to all the teams and players participating in the tournament.
1: हम वर्ष 2047 तक भारत को विकसित राष्ट्र बनाने के लक्ष्य के साथ आगे बढ़ रहे हैं। मुझे विश्वास है कि जिस प्रकार फुटबॉल में खिलाड़ी एक दूसरे का सहयोग करते हुए टीम को विजेता बनाते हैं, उसी प्रकार हम सभी देशवासी एक दूसरे के साथ देते हुए विकसित भारत के लक्ष्यों को प्राप्त करने में सफल होंगे।
0: The Union Ministry of Tribal Affairs Ministry has unveiled a renewed vision for strengthening tribal research institutes as engines of knowledge, innovation and evidence-based policy making for tribal development, inaugurating a national workshop in Bhubaneswar today. Union Tribal Affairs Minister Joel Oram called for integrating indigenous wisdom with cutting-edge technology to preserve tribal heritage and promote inclusive growth. Our correspondent reports.
2: The two-day national workshop on strengthening tribal research institutes began in Bhubaneswar this morning, bringing together policymakers, researchers, academicians and technology experts from across the country. Inaugurating the workshop, Union Tribal Affairs Minister Joel Oram said, tribal research institutes must evolve into centers of excellence that seamlessly blend indigenous knowledge with modern research and technological innovation. He underscored the need to preserve tribal languages, culture and traditional knowledge while leveraging digital technologies and artificial intelligence to strengthen research, documentation and policy formulation. A major highlight of the workshop was the launch of TriveX, a first-of-its-kind digital learning platform dedicated to tribal arts, culture, languages and traditional knowledge. Prakash Das, Akashwani News, Bhubaneswar.
0: Union Home Minister Amit Shah today launched the mission to plant 70 lakh saplings in Delhi under the Ek Ped Maa Ke Naam Abhiyan to increase green cover in the national capital. Speaking on the occasion, Mr. Shah said this campaign is a significant initiative aimed at transforming Delhi's environment. He said Prime Minister Narendra Modi had launched the Ek Ped Maa Ke Naam campaign to promote environmental conservation. The Home Minister highlighted that the government is continuously working to clean the Yamuna River. The Enforcement Directorate today conducted searches at five premises in and around Kolkata in the case of dishonest financial dealings and routing of suspected funds in the bank accounts of Trinamool Congress. The preliminary investigation by ED has revealed that huge funds of more than 150 crore rupees have been routed through aviation and travel companies for suspicious purposes. The sixth batch of pilgrims for the ongoing Sri Amarnath Yatra was flagged off from the Bhagwati Nagar base camp in Jammu early this morning amid tight security arrangements. Our correspondent reports that a total of 8,815 pilgrims left for the Holy Cave Shrine in Kashmir. The Indian Meteorological Department, IMD, has said conditions are favourable for southwest monsoon to further advance into some more parts of North Arabian Sea, Gujarat and remaining parts of Haryana and Punjab and Rajasthan during the next 3 days. The Weather Department forecast heavy rainfall over parts of coastal Karnataka, Gujarat, Konkan, Goa and Madhya Maharashtra today. In Gujarat, heavy monsoon rains continue to lash several parts of the state, especially in Saurashtra and South Gujarat region, with Vapi and Valsad district recording a maximum of 8.5 inches rainfall in the last 24 hours, a report.
3: Heavy rains have affected normal life in the state, leading to temporary relocation of over 700 people, closure of 80 regional roads and power disruptions across multiple rural pockets. Waterlogging in the Mumbai division has led to cancellation of major trains heading from Ahmedabad, Surat, Jamnagar and Okha. As a precautionary measure, schools and Anganwadis in Surat and Navsari districts have been ordered to remain closed today. Meanwhile, the IMD has maintained its active warning for heavy to exceptionally heavy spells across South Gujarat and parts of Saurashtra, advising fishermen to avoid venturing into the Arabian Sea until 9th of July. Aparna Khunt, Akashwani News, Ahmedabad.
0: In men's cricket, India will take on hosts England in the third T20 international of the 5-match series at Trent Bridge in Nottingham tonight. The match is scheduled to begin at 10 p.m. Indian time. The men in blue will look to level the series as the new skipper Shreyas Iyer is yet to register a win under his captaincy. And now before we end the bulletin, the headlines once again. Prime Minister Narendra Modi holds delegation-level talks with Indonesian President Prabowo Subianto in Jakarta. MOUs exchanged in several areas including critical minerals, technology, agriculture and maritime security. Prime Minister Modi conferred Indonesia's highest honour, Bintang Adipurna of the Republic of Indonesia, in Jakarta. Gujarat High Court upholds death sentence for 38 accused and life term for 11 persons in 2008 Ahmedabad serial blast case. And southwest monsoon to further advance into parts of Gujarat, Haryana, Punjab and Rajasthan during next 3 days. With that, we end the midday news.
4: नमस्कार आकाशवाणी से दोपहर समाचार के साथ मैं प्रियंका अरोड़ा। मुख्य समाचार। प्रधानमंत्री नरेंद्र मोदी ने जकार्ता में इंडोनेशिया के राष्ट्रपति प्राबोवो सुबियांतो के साथ प्रतिनिधिमंडल स्तर की वार्ता 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
1: Paranosngap, Pinosngap, Yaga Station, Akashvani Shillong, but Pinosngap, Rick Program, Silbatian. 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Welcome, Juru, Playosno, Yaga Jirwai, Unata, Brashim Nagaflim, Unata. The inaptation should get a program, Jimmy Hagani, Kandira, Kabangi Snap, as a waging Rwai, Jimpa Desmond Rimiki Sun, Kapala, I could think, Usim, but Pinsio Snow Ru, like a Jingwai, Bala, I could think, Banchagai, Napi.

A very good evening to our listeners. This is Akashvani Shillong, the evening news headline. Tripura government makes Vande Mataram and Jana Gana Mana mandatory in daily school assembly. Tripura hosts state-level seminar on innovative approaches to livestock disease prevention and control. Assam Chief Minister backed tough police action against drugs trafficker. Mizoram government may issue more taxi permit if Mizo taxi enrollment fall short. Official. Sikkim Chief Minister launch mission. Million oak trees by 2047. Conrad urges center to empower Meghalaya with coal mining approval authority. East Khasi Hills hosts HIV, STI and Substance Abuse Awareness Session. Meghalaya Deputy Chief Minister Snyobalang Dhar and Cabinet Minister Wailat Miki Shila extend Bae Dinklam greetings to people of Meghalaya. Meghalaya launches Janani programs to strengthen maternal and child health care. Jal Jeevan Mission covers 38% of rural household in Manipur. And Nagaland launches Unified Digital Agriculture Ecosystem to transform farmers sector. That was the evening news headline, and it came to you from the Akashvani Shillong. A very beautiful evening to all of you, my dear listeners out there. This is Akashvani Shillong broadcasting to you on 347.2 meters, corresponding to 864 kilohertz, and also tune in to our programs on the Doordarshan free to air DTH channel, live streaming on the news on air apps. Now it's time to bring to you our Western music program, that is our very own local talent, a Western music of local artists, because it's 8 past 2 minutes in our studio clock. So friends, do keep tuning in to the airwaves of 347.2 meters and 864 kilohertz on the medium waves, and enjoy listening to all these beautiful songs that I've been queuing up for you in my playlist. So I do hope that you are ready for this, as I'm having here with me with lots of local artists, that is Don Boklang Darling, Ferdinand Khar, Rilang Par Jirwa, and also I'm having Samuel Ralte. So friends, let's enjoy listening with me to this program of our Western music, that is our very own local talent, Western music of local artists. Let's kickstart right away with the songs by Don Boklang Darling, songs that call Summer Kisses, Winter Tears, and also I'm having Baby, What You Want Me To Do, and Separate Ways. So let's listen with me to this program of our Western music. Here goes Don Boklang Darling.

And yes, my dear friends, that was really a lovely song by one of our local artists. That is Don Bok Lang Darling with a song that's called Summer Kisses, Winter Tears, Baby, What You Want Me to Do, and Separate Ways. Yes, friend, this came to you from the Akashvani Shillong in our Western Music Program. That is our very own local talent in Western music of local artists. So here goes the next local artist, that is Ferdinand Kerr, with the songs that called Wonderful Tonight, Right Here Waiting, and Now and Forever.

And yes, my dear friends, you've just heard Ferdinand Carr with the song So Wonderful Tonight, Right Here Waiting, and Now and Forever. And you'll tune in to the Akashvani Shillong, broadcasting on 347.2 meters and 864 kilohertz on the medium waves. And also, it can be heard on the live streaming of the news on air apps and the radio channel of Doordarshan Free to Air DTH. Yes, friends, you're still tuning in to our Western music program, that is our very own local talent, Western music of local artists. So here goes the next local artist, that is Ray Langpar Jirwa, with the songs are called Sweet Home Alabama, When You Say Nothing At All, and Stuck On You. See?

Yes, friends, that was Stuck on You by Rilangpar Jarua. Yes, friend, this is really a beautiful song by Rilangpar Jarua, and it is also one of my favorite songs in this program of our Western music. So, friends, here goes the next one. That is Have I Told You Lately, Do You Remember, and Autumn Leaves by Samuel Ralte.

And yes, my dear friends, with that number, that is by Samuel Rauter, songs are called Autumn Leaves. It's time for me to wind up this program of our Western music. So friends, thank you for your time that you've been sharing with me in this program. So till we meet again next time, this is Akashvani Shillong. Stay tuned as we will be linking to the Akashvani Delhi at 8:45 for the news in Hindi, and also at 9 p.m. for the news in English, 9:15 for Spotlight, and 9:30 for a program Money Talk. And back to the Akashvani Shillong at 9:45 for the Khasi instrumental music, and also at 10 p.m. we will bring to you a program that is Ek Bharat Shrestha Bharat with the folk songs of Tagit tribe of Arunachal Pradesh. So till that, this is Akashvani Shillong. Stay tuned as we link to the Akashvani Delhi.

0: fuel. He asserted that no such incident has taken place. The minister stressed the need to promote alternative biofuels to achieve energy security and reduce dependence on fossil fuel imports. Petroleum and Natural Gas Minister Hardeep Singh Puri has said that India successfully ensured an uninterrupted supply of LPG by taking timely steps to strengthen domestic production and secure energy supplies. Addressing the Viksit Bharat conclave, Mr. Puri said that while effective diplomacy helped evacuate stranded ships during the global energy crisis, India's domestic LPG production capacity was increased from 35,000 metric tons per day to 54,000 metric tons per day in a short period, ensuring uninterrupted cooking gas supply for over 33 crore LPG consumers. This is Akashwani giving you the news. For quick news updates round the clock, follow us on our X handle at AIR News Alerts. And for details of these stories and more, log on to our website www.newsonair.gov.in and download the News on AIR app. Union Home Minister Amit Shah today launched the mission to plant 70 lakh saplings in Delhi under the Ek Ped Makinam Abhiyan to increase the green cover in the national capital. Speaking on the occasion, Mr. Shah said that this campaign is a significant initiative aimed at transforming Delhi's environment. Mr. Shah said that the central government and the Delhi government have resolved to fully develop 6,300 hectares of green ridge area into forest land over the next 4 years and ensure its protection.
1: Today, with the support of the Government of India, the Delhi government has prepared the working plan document and the management plan for the Asola Bhatti Wildlife Sanctuary while also developing the Delhi Bird Atlas. These initiatives form part of a comprehensive effort to restore the entire ecosystem. More than 70 ponds will be developed within the ridge along with small restaurants and visitor amenities. In addition, all archaeological structures in the area will be conserved and protected.
0: Delhi Chief Minister Rekha Gupta said over 12 lakh saplings will be distributed free of cost and appealed the citizens to actively participate in the campaign. In Kerala, three people were killed in a landslide at the tunnel construction site near Kallari in Meppadi, Wayanad, following heavy rainfall today. Nine workers who were trapped underground were rescued and shifted to the Government Medical College Hospital in Meppadi. Six others remain missing and are feared trapped beneath the debris. Rescue operations are continuing with teams from the Fire and Rescue Services and Disaster Response Agencies. The Kerala State Disaster Management Authority said the collapse occurred when debris accumulated during excavation for the tunnel construction site slid down due to heavy rain. Wayanad has been experiencing heavy rainfall since yesterday. A red alert has been issued for Wayanad and Kozhikode districts. Heavy monsoon rains continued to batter Maharashtra today, triggering flooding, landslides and traffic disruptions in Palghar, Raigad and Ghat areas of Nashik, Pune, Ahilyanagar and Kolhapur districts. Meanwhile, Mumbai and the adjoining areas witnessed a relative easing of rainfall. The IMD has forecast heavy rainfall conditions in several areas of North and South India for the next 3 to 4 days. Here is more from our correspondent.
2: IMD has issued a red alert for heavy to very heavy rainfall with isolated extremely heavy rainfall over sub-Himalayan West Bengal and Sikkim till 13th of this month. The weather agency has forecast heavy to very heavy rainfall over Arunachal Pradesh, Assam, Meghalaya, coastal Karnataka, Gujarat, Konkan, Goa, Madhya Maharashtra, Madhya Pradesh and South Interior Karnataka till 13th of this month. Thunderstorm conditions have been forecast over Gujarat, Karnataka, Tamil Nadu, Puducherry, Karaikal and Telangana till next Monday. Thunderstorm accompanied with lightning and gusty winds are likely to prevail over Andhra Pradesh, Jharkhand, Lakshadweep, Andaman and Nicobar Islands, Odisha and northeastern region during the next 3 to 4 days. Ishani Yadav, Akashwani News, Delhi.
0: Two explosions rocked Syria's capital Damascus this afternoon, injuring 18 people, including four police officers. The explosions occurred just before the meeting between French President Emmanuel Macron and his Syrian counterpart Ahmed al-Sharaa at the presidential palace. President Macron, who arrived in the Syrian capital yesterday, is the first top European leader to visit the war-torn country since the fall of the regime headed by Bashar al-Assad.

0: Lasat. Benchmark domestic equity indices gave up their initial gains and ended on a negative note today. We have a report.
1: Sensex dropped 104 points to close at 78,181. Nifty dipped 32 points to settle at 24,399. Both the stock market indices dropped 0.13%. In the broader market on the National Stock Exchange, the mid-cap 100 index fell 0.3%, while the small-cap 100 index lost more than 0.5%. In the foreign exchange market today, the rupee appreciated by 44 paise to close at 94 rupees and 96 paise against the US dollar. With Ayushi's report, Arjun Chowdhury for Akashvani News.
0: On to sports. In men's cricket, India will take on hosts England in the third T20 international of the five-match series at Trent Bridge in Nottingham tonight. The match is scheduled to begin at 10 p.m. Indian time. England defeated India by 4 wickets in the second T20 match on Saturday in Manchester. The first match was washed out due to rain. In the Wimbledon tennis, world number one and defending champion Jannik Sinner has stormed into men's singles semi-final, beating Jan Lennard Struff of Germany in London this evening. In women's singles, Coco Gauff advanced to the semi-finals, defeating fellow American Jessica Pegula in a thrilling quarter-final match. And in FIFA World Cup, defending champions Argentina will take on Egypt in the round of 16 match in Atlanta tonight. The match will start at 9:30 p.m. Indian time. Later in another round of 16 clash, Switzerland will face Colombia in Vancouver at 1:30 a.m. And now, before we end the bulletin, the headlines once again. Prime Minister Narendra Modi addresses Indonesian Parliament, says India stands for freedom of navigation in the Indo-Pacific and follows the path of development, not expansionism. Road Transport and Highways Minister Nitin Gadkari asserts ethanol blending program is scientifically proven and delivered significant economic and environmental benefits. Home Minister Amit Shah launches mission to plant 70 lakh saplings in Delhi, over 6,000 hectares of Green Ridge area to be developed into forest land. 3 persons killed and 6 go missing after a landslide hits Wayanad Tunnel construction site in Kerala. IMD forecasts heavy rain in several parts of North and South India. And in men's cricket, India take on hosts England in the 30-20 international of the 5-match series in Nottingham tonight. That is all in the news at night. Good night.
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3: This is Akashvani. In the program Spotlight, now we bring a discussion on India and Indonesia bilateral cooperation. The participants are Skant Ranjan Tayal, former ambassador, and Subhashree Mahapatra, Akashvani correspondent.
4: Prime Minister Narendra Modi is on a three-nation tour to Indonesia, Australia, and New Zealand. In the first leg of his visit, Prime Minister landed in Indonesia yesterday and received a grand welcome in Jakarta. Prime Minister held wide-ranging talks with Indonesian President Prabowo Subianto today. A number of decisions were taken by both the leaders to enhance cooperation in various sectors. So before we move forward, let's first listen to the Prime Minister's word.
5: मैं President Prabowo ji, Indonesia ki sarkar aur yahan ki janta ka हृदय से आभार व्यक्त करता हूँ। बीते वर्षों में भारत और इंडोनेशिया के संबंधों में एक नई ऊर्जा, एक नया विश्वास और एक नई गहराई आई है। 2018 में बनी हमारी कॉम्प्रिहेंसिव स्ट्रेटेजिक पार्टनरशिप आज एक नई उड़ान ले रही है।
4: To talk more on this, we are now joined by Ambassador Skant Ranjan Tayal. Ambassador Tayal, welcome to Akashvani News.
6: Dhanyavad.
4: First of all, I would like to ask you, Ambassador Tayal, towards the Indian Ocean region. This visit is important in context of the eastern maritime zones of the Indian Ocean and our Arctic engagement. How significant is the Indonesia-India partnership?
6: Yes, you are right. The push from India Prime Minister is to enhance security and development in the entire Indo-Pacific region, and as the countries of East Asia are victims policies of other countries which have resulted temporarily in the closure of Strait of Hormuz and many other ill effects, The attempt is to have

0: Have a greater dialogue and conversation
1: Yes.
0: with the important members of Indo-Pacific. We saw in April, Korean president was in India. Just the last week, Japanese prime minister was in India. And
1: Yes.
0: now our prime minister has gone to Indonesia. From there, he'll go to Australia and New Zealand.
1: Yes.
0: So it is part of a very well thought out push and plan to integrate the policies of democracies of
1: Yes.
0: Indo-Pacific for
1: Right.
0: common advantage.
1: Yes. Your answer brings me to my next question, Ambassador Tel. The list of outcomes features cooperation on BrahMos missile system and air-to-air missile cooperation agreement. Could you further elaborate on this for the understanding of our listeners?
0: If we look at the more than 12 agreements and MOUs which were signed, they cover most important sectors of security, development, technology, culture, and education. And most important and tangible outcomes have been in the field of defense. Soon there would be an agreement for India to sell BrahMos missiles
1: Yes.
0: to Indonesia. Also, there is an agreement with Bharat Dynamics of India for Astra air-to-air missiles.
1: Yes.
0: There is an agreement for the joint exercises by the coast guards of the two countries, and also for joint production of defense equipment in the future. So safety and security of maritime route is also a very important common objective of the two leaders.
1: Yes, for India, for Indonesia, yes. Another important decision which deserves a discussion in the agreement to strengthen supply chain resilience in the areas of critical minerals and steel. A new phase of partnership in stainless steel and rare earth magnets. I would specifically like to talk to you about the critical minerals and the rare earth magnets, Ambassador Tayal.
0: Indonesia is very rich in critical minerals. They have almost 21% supply of nickel globally. And India and the world has seen that there is a dependence on China for both critical minerals as well as for industrial magnets. And there is an agreement now between India and Indonesia to jointly work together to address this issue so that shortage of critical minerals is reduced. And in this effort, I would see perhaps also we'll see participation of Australia and New Zealand also, so that it will be a collective effort of Indo-Pacific countries to meet or to break the monopoly over critical minerals which
1: Yes,
0: China has.
1: yes. India's Unified Payment Interface, UPI, is gaining a lot of trust and appreciation all over the world. Today, it was announced that UPI will soon be integrated with Indonesia's payment system. How has this boosted India's image as a change maker and leader in the digital technologies all over the world when UPI is crossing borders?
0: India is being admired and appreciated globally for its great achievements in digital technology and taking it to the masses, to the last person in the queue, whether it is Aadhaar card and now the UPI. Everyone in India has that QR code, and Indonesia, they have their own payment system that will now be integrated with UPI so that Indian tourists can pay in rupees when they go to Indonesia through UPI, and Indonesian visitors, tourists, business, they can come to India and
1: And they
0: pay
1: can
0: through
1: also pay,
0: UPI.
1: yes. Agreements to
0: Yes.
1: strengthen technology cooperation in areas such as artificial intelligence, telecommunication, and to further deepen collaboration between the startup ecosystems of both the countries. How can India and Indonesia partner in the field of AI?
0: Both India and Indonesia are young countries. We have very large population of youth. India is 150 crore, Indonesia is 28 crore population. And for future development of both countries, it is important to master these new technologies which are on the horizon related to our

0: Rabindranath Tagore and the first education minister of Indonesia.
1: Okay. Ambassador Dayal, you gave an in-depth analysis on the Prime Minister's visit. Thank you for sharing your views with us. Thank you.
0: Thank you.
2: 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The participants were Skand Ranjan Dayal, former ambassador, and Subhashree Mahapatra, Akashvani correspondent. This program was produced and presented by the News Services Division of Akashvani. 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

0: Money Talk. This is Akashvani. In the program Money Talk, now we bring you a discussion on India's rural financial prosperity through cooperation. The participants are Anil Kumar Tiwari, Deputy Director, Deep Narayan Singh, Regional Institute of Cooperative Management, and Arjun J. Chaudhary, Anchor.
1: I'm joined by Sri Anil Kumar Tiwari, Deputy Director at the Deep Narayan Singh Regional Institute of Cooperative Management, Patna. Mr. Tiwari, a warm welcome to you on Akashvani.
2: Thank you very much and greetings to all the listeners.
1: Today we will be discussing about the rural financial prosperity and the address of the Union Minister for Home Affairs and Cooperation, Shri Amit Shah, on the occasion of the 5th Cooperative Foundation Day, which also includes the launch of various initiatives. Mr. Tiwari, before we begin and get into the details of the work done as far as cooperatives are concerned across 9 sectors, can you, for the benefit of our listeners on Akashvani, tell us what a cooperative is and the benefit that a cooperative brings to society?
2: Cooperatives have been the backbone of rural finance in India for more than a century. Through PACs, district cooperative banks and state cooperative banks, they provide affordable credit to farmers, artisans and rural entrepreneurs. Unlike commercial institutions, cooperatives are owned by the members themselves. Therefore, the benefits of development remain within the community. Today, cooperatives are not only financing agriculture, but are also supporting dairy, fisheries, storage, marketing, and rural enterprises, making villages economically stronger. Now, due to the initiative of Ministry of Cooperation, the objective is to ensure that every village has access to cooperative services in all important sectors, such as agriculture, dairy, fisheries, seeds, storage, marketing, logistics, and financial services. This integrated approach creates better income opportunities and reduces dependence on middlemen. This is the concept and importance of 9-sector cooperative framework, which is framed by the Ministry of Cooperation, Government of India.
1: Mr. Tiwari, we have the legacy of IFFCO, CRIPCO, AMUL and NDDB. How are the new cooperatives any different from the legacy cooperatives?
2: Now, the new cooperatives, as you came to know,

0: enter in the insurance sector also. As told by our Honorable Home and Cooperation Minister, respected Sri Amit Shah ji, that the proposal to introduce insurance through cooperatives is a major step towards financial security in rural India. Just as cooperative banks made credit accessible, cooperative insurance can provide affordable protection of farmers, rural families and small entrepreneurs. It will strengthen financial inclusion and reduce the economic impact of unforeseen risks. Recently, you have also come to know about the Bharat Taxi, which is going to compete with Ola and Uber. So in this way, the new kind of initiatives, which is one by one taking by the Ministry of Cooperation and it is under implementation, which is going to change the rural economic ecosystem of the country.
1: Apart from agricultural produce, dairy products, banking, you mentioned about agricultural credit, logistics and mobility in the form of cab services and taxi services, but for benefit of the society. There is also Jan Aushadhi, where cooperatives are playing a very important role. Would you not agree?
0: Yeah. It's a flagship program of Ministry of Cooperation. We have across the country around right now close to 1 lakh primary level agriculture cooperative societies, which is going to take up the Jan Aushadhi kind of activity also. Means right now all the packs across the country is going to become MPACs, multi-purpose primary agriculture cooperative societies. And Ministry of Cooperation has identified 25 activities which will be undertaken by all these MPACs just to give better services to the rural people as well the members who are the members of the MPACs across the country.
1: Mr. Tiwari, what is the price advantage for the members of the cooperative society and for society at large when they subscribe to the goods and services that are produced by these cooperative institutions across agriculture, dairy products, banking, including agricultural credit, logistics and mobility, and Jan Aushadhi?
0: The basic purpose of formation of cooperative societies is to eliminate the middleman. And once the middleman will be eliminated by the cooperative institution, then in between the consumer and the producer, only the society will remain. So whatever the benefit which is expected to be given to the consumers as well to the producer, these kind of cooperative institutions are doing this thing past also, and in future also it is going to be strengthened by Ministry of Cooperation, Government of India. So the better price, the quality kind of product, the quality kind of services, all are going to be provided to the consumers. And the situation which generally the farmers used to face, the kind of distress sale which used to be done by the farmers, that these cooperative institutions are going to control, and then the farmers will get better remunerative price of their produce.
1: Mr. Tiwari, could you also tell us about BBSSL, the Bharat Beej Sahakari Samiti Limited, to seeds and the setting up of new state units across the country?
0: After formation of Ministry of Cooperation, the ministry has formed three national level federations, one in the field of seed, one in the field of organic, and one in the field of export. The Bharat Beej Sahakari Samiti Limited is a national cooperative initiative to strengthen quality seed production and distribution. The aim is to make certified seeds available to farmers through cooperatives, improve productivity, and gradually connect Indian farmers with national and global markets through a cooperative network. This is the basic objective of formation of Bharat Beej Sahakari Samiti Limited. Now, the farmers are going to have the seeds at reasonable price and in good quality.
1: So price and quality are a very important factor when it comes to the benefits of a cooperative model for these goods and services. Tell us about further impact to organic farming, cattle waste

0: management, the production of fertilizers. I know IFFCO is already there for this particular power generation, all integration into the rural economy, ultimately leading to their financial prosperity.
1: Now, organic farming is going to reduce dependence on chemical inputs and improves soil health. At the same time, cattle waste can be converted into biofertilizers, biogas, and even electricity. This creates additional income, promotes clean energy, and supports a circular rural economy in the rural environment of our country.
0: How do you see the future for the cooperative model? I understand that there is a digital database of 32 crore members and there are 8.5 lakh cooperative institutions in the country.
1: Now, if you see the initiative of Ministry of Cooperation, it has formed a cooperative database. And if you see the current statistics of cooperative intervention in our country, we have the 32 crores members of 8.5 lakhs cooperative societies. A digital database now going to bring transparency, efficiency and better governance. It enables governments and cooperative institutions to deliver services quickly, reduce duplication and connect members with new schemes. It also strengthens trust and accountability within the cooperative movement. So, the database, which is already operational in the cooperative environment, that is going to further aware the people of this country that how cooperative is going to play its future role in the Indian economy and particularly in the rural environment of our country.
0: Could you tell us also about the Tribhuvan Cooperative Society?
1: As we all know, due to the initiative of Ministry of Cooperation, Government of India, by the Act of Parliament, Tribhuvan Sahakari University is being formed and it is a university of national importance and is a visionary initiative of the Ministry of Cooperation. It will serve as the apex institution for cooperative education, training and research, producing skilled professionals for the cooperative sector. By strengthening human resources and promoting innovation, the university will help cooperatives become more efficient, professionally managed and better equipped to contribute to rural prosperity and the vision of Viksit Bharat.
0: Could you tell me how across 5 years the Ministry of Cooperation has removed the wrongful assumptions and the negative mindsets of cooperatives?
1: Cooperatives, as we all know, is the backbone of rural finance in India for more than a century. Through PACs, district cooperative banks and state cooperative banks, they provide affordable credit to farmers, artisans and rural entrepreneurs. Now, whatever the things which was ministry has taken as initiative, that is going to give new look to the overall ecosystem of the cooperatives, where we will find the cooperative is everywhere doing the intervention just to provide benefits to the members as well to the producers. So, if you see the way ministry has one by one taken the initiatives and it is now up to 117 initiatives which ministry has taken just to change the perception about the cooperatives and to feel that cooperative is going to provide job creation for the youth as well for the environment of economics which is there in our country.
0: Mr. Tiwari, the cooperatives were originally under the Ministry of Agriculture. What brought about this vital change?
1: Now, after formation of Ministry of Cooperation on 6th July 2021, this ministry is now independent in its operation. And if you see earlier, it was the one department of Ministry of Agriculture and Farmers Welfare. But now it is independent ministry and ministry is headed by our Honorable Home and Cooperation Minister, respected Sri Amir Sahaji. And we have the

0: secretary cooperation, we have the additional secretary, joint secretary. So in this way, now the full-fledged ministry is there to see that how cooperative is going to build the overall economy of our country.
1: Thank you, Shri Anil Kumar Tiwari ji, for being with us on Akashvani and talking to us extensively about the rural financial prosperity and how it's linked to cooperatives today, and the address of the Union Minister for Home Affairs and Cooperation, Shri Amit Shah, on the occasion of the 5th Cooperative Foundation Day.
0: Thank you to you as well, to Akashvani and all the listeners, and we wish that the vision of our Honorable Prime Minister Sri Narendra Modi ji, Sahakar Se Samriddhi, will convert into Viksit Bharat in 2047. Thank you very much.
2: You were listening to a discussion on India's rural financial prosperity through cooperation. The participants were Anil Kumar Tiwari, Deputy Director, Deep Narayan Singh, Regional Institute of Cooperative Management, and Arjun J. Choudhury, Anchor. This program was produced and presented by the News Services Division of Akashvani. 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
3: Sashisin Parthi Prians Mobhai P. Baro, Kanigrik Akash Vani Shalom, Bon Shapi Hau Lyspa, Sapinu Point R Meter, How Medium Wave, Uberan Karba Praspa, and Rup Sau Kilhertz. 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